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2: 10-4.

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0: 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I'm on scene at First National Bank.

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0: 1060846 Bruce Arthur Lloyd Gentry break. If his absent is different, can you put it in the narrative?
1: Absent, same as any.
0: 10-4.

0: City, traffic 217.
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0: If he has an address, in absence, could you put that in the narrative?

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1: 169, go ahead.
0: Egan inbound, Twin Lakes, Alaska Gulf, X-ray, Echo 272.
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0: original copy. This will be a standard response to Wildflower Corp. For an 85-year-old female, lethargic, altered mental status, low stats. She'll be in Blueberry, room number 9112.
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1: We'll walk over.
0: Yeah.

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0: 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Is Justin Ridinger.
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0: We got him up and going. I'll call involved. Code 8, both units on foot.
1: Transport.

0: 1853. A trespass, 174 South Franklin. There was an intoxicated person passed out on the stairs. When the complainant asked him to leave, he yelled at her and then pushed her out of the way. He was last seen walking towards the Gold Town Theater. Right. 30-year-old white male, brown shaggy hair, sunglasses, white shirt with a black and red smiling devil, green backpack and black pants. Complainants requesting assistance serving a trespass. She doesn't want to follow through on the assault.
1: Alps 47, 1060.
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1: 1255?
0: 185 and I are both in the area.
1: Jennifer, 125.

0: 25. I'll be on foot. Franklin near front.
1: City copies 185 on foot, Franklin front.
2: Kilo 254. Check, you got two from JMR and we're out to you right now. We got two more coming after that.

0: 911.
1: Last unit, was that for City?
0: City 185, I'm out with the mail.
2: Just heard me.
1: Tempor at the Emporium or at Front Franklin?
0: Outside Coastal Health at 172 South Franklin.

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1: 10-4, both good, eh?
0: Making our way back to our vehicle.

0: 235 City. Test pass, Jammy, 3406 Glacier Highway. Cassandra Hagstrom is in the on the picnic table in front of Jammy office. She's been asked to leave and refuses to do so. The caller is requesting officer ask her to leave.
1: Copy, I'll be around.

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1: 10-4, yeah, it's code 18.
0: 10-4.

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1: There's rising at the hospital.
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1: Medic one arriving on scene to a single-story church-like structure, small size. We've got the smell of food and food odor. No smoke. We'll be out to investigate. We'll be in the investigation strategy. Engine 11 will be synagogue command.

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1: Successfully ejected all of the smoke out of the structure. There's 11 out of 1 are clear, command 7-8.

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0: Could you please dispatch an ambulance to Roberts Trailhead, non-code?
1: Copy, the trailhead at 5th Street.
0: Yes, on Basin Road.
1: Copy.
0: This will be added to the rescue patients about 20, 30 minutes out.
1: Copy, patient 20, 30 minutes out.

0: the Alpha 47, 10-8, and which shelter at Austin?
1: Go ahead, sir, medical one.
0: Thank
1: you. Do you want to proceed up to the
2: airport? 47 Hotel, that you're on scene, that speaker shelter?
1: Please face with me.
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1: Medic 1, copy. We'll proceed up to parking and meet face-to-face.
0: 10-4.

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1: Robert Smith. Yeah, Robert, come on, go ahead.
0: That segment actually being transported at this time. All CTFR and Mountain JMR resources are back in service. 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
1: Copy, engine 11 responding to 1213 5th Street in Douglas. Caller says his neighbor has been burning trash all day and it smells like burning plastic. They're at 1213 5th Street, Douglas.
0: Engine 11, copy. Thank you.

0: driving, go ahead.
1: Hey, driving's on scene, 1213 5th Street. We're going to be out to make contact with the homeowner.
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0: On a 2009 white Ford Crown Vic, registered to Michael Clements or Elizabeth Herbling, expired 1 of 26.
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0: 3-2-8-21, Steve Dillon.
1: Donald Scanlon Jr., born 1/21 of 88, has one outstanding JP warrant, $50, failure to appear, original charge, larceny.
0: Okay.
1: Chichui, are you out with him or did you just see him?
0: It's not him. I'm out with Chris Nelson at the Pogner's Vet on Sherwood Lane.
1: Copy. Out with Chris Nelson.

0: 236 City.
1: 4 points, go ahead.
0: 6-1, Sandy Beach for intoxicated male subject. He was loading some items into a vehicle, but he's also causing a bit of a disturbance at the beach as well. He's described as wearing a white shirt, blue baseball cap. He's in a heated fight with his own backpack, yelling at it, kicking it. Break. He's stumbling around, having a difficult time standing, described as extremely intoxicated. He was loading some of his equipment for his belongings into a gray Mercury Mountaineer. Caller's concerned, referencing the possible DUI, but also that he is scaring the people in the park.
1: Copy and route. City 214 en route as well.
2: 10-4. 228 City. Nelson is clear.
1: Copy. I'll be on code 14, 10-8.

0: I'm about to get on the bridge, good.
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0: Copy.

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1: Copy. I'll be keeping an eye out for it. Alpha 47, 10-7.
0: Okay. 236, City.
1: Go ahead.
0: The vehicle just turned into the Douglas Harbor parking lot.
1: Copy.

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1: Copy.

0: 31 at King Tank. City 236. That was a Lincoln. We're looking for a Mercury Mountaineer, is that correct?
1: I believe it's a gray Mercury Mountaineer, older, about 2005 model.
0: Copy. The vehicle I saw was a Lincoln Navigator, had a family in it. I'll keep looking.

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0: Ten four. I'm in the area of the parking lot looking around.

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1: Copy, thank you.

City 236. Sounds like the caller saw the same vehicle with the family, was the one that I thought. Great. 236 continuing, said it was, the male was wearing a blue ball cap, white shirt, like some running shorts, tan skin, lots of tattoos, Rick. 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
0: No luck at Douglas Harbor. 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
0: Area of the GD bridge, based on for that DUI vehicle.
1: Okay.

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0: I didn't see it on Douglas Highway. I'm going to check Cedar Park.
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0: Lima, Foxtrot, Victor, 825.
1: Or that comes back to a gray 2006 Buick, expired 12 of 24 to a Carroll Jokers, Cedar Park.
0: 10-4.

0: 3.
1: Medic 3, go ahead.
0: 3, responding.
1: Central Buffy's Medic 3 responding standard to the where the statue of the ego by Glossrain Bank for a intoxicated female tears is not available for transport.
0: Medic 3, copy. Intoxicated female tears.

0: Medic 3.
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1: Copy, Medic 3.

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0: 119, status check.
2: 119 is fine. I haven't found it, so I'll keep an eye out for it tonight.

0: potential copious medical respondents about New Senior Center three-year-old score for 78-year-old female with hypertension 230/114. She does have some other medical issues and just got back in Casino today. That was New Senior Center 304 for hypertension.
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0: 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I'll be right back.
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1: Pass the city, all good.
0: In front of the old, or new, I don't know, 222 Front Street, in front of the 20th Century Theater for an assault, a female saying that a male was following her and punched her 10 times. They're arguing in the background, so I'm not able to get more, but in front of the theater.
1: Copy and roll. One action, copy.
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0: 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He was just defending himself, blocking her punches. He's got no visible injuries.
1: Okay.

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1: 119.
0: Holding a possible DUI, last seen inbound at DIPAC, time lapse, about 5 minutes.
1: Copy. What is it?
0: Alaska license, Lima, Foxtrot Echo 286, described as a tan Chevy Silverado, was doing 30 to 45 on Egan and swerving all over the place, last seen passing DIPAC.
1: Copy.

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0: 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I also spoke with the female party. All types of notes are cleared up.
1: Different.

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1: 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What's been out for it to me?

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0: Code 16, I'll be en route to the substation for follow-up on the attempt to serve.

city to do it 10:29 by then. 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
1: Right.
0: You clear to copy. For Damian Charles Paul, 12-1 of 99. You've got one outstanding Juno AST warrant for $3,000. An arrest warrant for distributing indecent material to minors.
1: Copy. Just confirm the date of birth. It's 99.
0: 12-1 of 99 for Damian Paul.
1: Copy.
0: I'm sorry, you were covered in static. Did you say that is him?
1: Affirmative.
0: 10-4. Did you copy?
1: 2-11, copy.

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0: In Roger, J1, starting mileage 68.66.

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0: It's a work Aukrek Campground Site 5 for a disturbance. Complainant runs to Site 3 and 5. She describes a group of individuals as druggies or at Site 5 being hostile and not letting the complainant take over her rented site. Aukrek Campground Site 5.
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0: Arrived at J1, mileage 69.8. 31.
1: Go ahead.
0: Sorry, I was on the phone with 214. I'll be around to 213 school.
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0: 6712690 Holland, or sorry, McCain Bridge. That's out with Michael Holland, HOLLAND 8180.
1: That's right.

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0: They are both clear.
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0: They are both clear.

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1: 213, go ahead.
0: I'm seeing campground.
1: Mm-hmm.

0: Control, medic 1 responded.
1: Control copy is Med 1 responding to Miner's Cove for a person that is described as passed out on the sidewalk near the curb wearing a t-shirt and pants. The caller was driving by and could not provide colors of clothing. Miner's Cove.
0: Medic 1 copies.

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0: To Bluffman, Tracy's Crab Shack 2 by the Coast Guard Station for two juveniles that are trespassing great. There's a dock near there that is not the Coast Guard dock, but another dock that kind of goes off to nowhere, almost like a pier. And two juveniles, one wearing a blue shirt, one wearing a white shirt, jumped over the fence and are now on the dock near Tracy's Crab Shack.
1: Cop in route. City 214 in route as well.
2: 10-4.
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1: Copy.
0: Medic one, can you call control?
1: Yeah, I'll give you a call.

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0: City 236. They're about midway out. They're walking back towards us now.
1: Control, Medic 1.
2: Medic Bingo.
1: Patient did not want our services. He's still in the minor's code area.

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0: 10-4.
2: City 213 in service.
3: 10-4. I'm going to attach you to a request for a welfare check. The caller says there's a male who's been laying on a pathway all day by the Brotherhood Bridge, but under the Brotherhood Bridge. There's some directions on how to access where the caller is talking about in the note.

0: 30 Winding.
1: Go ahead.
0: McKean and Holland were both intoxicated. Holland was really drunk and almost belligerent break. They've got an Uber out of the park, leaving their car there overnight. They apparently lost the keys. Details on CAD. I don't know if we can pass this on to Alpha 47 in the morning to swing by Campsite 3 and chat with the folks. I guess more specifically, that's the complaint. They're going to consolidate to Campsite 3. I said that Leo might stop by in the morning just to follow up.
2: City 214, 1029 times 2.
1: Go ahead.
2: Oliver Lampkin, 72, 2007, break. Denali, last name Sierra, Charlie Hotel, India, Juliet, Victor, Echo, November, Sierra. 12-27-2006.

0: to the Abu Dhabi individual on Alder Circle.
1: Go ahead.
2: Oh, Vickley.
1: 10-4. They were reminded of the no trespass sign and the ARCO 10. We're both back in service.
2: All right.

0: 428, go ahead.
1: Can we have medical head this way?
0: 10-4? For what?
1: Looks like he hit his head on a rock. So he's requesting medical.
0: And copy. Give the. So they're going to meet you at Alder Circle?
1: Yes, please.

0: Medicine has gone to all their circle for head injury. Medicine in response to all their circle for head injury.
1: City Town 3.
2: Go ahead.
1: On scene, Alter Circle.

0: Central Coffee is Medic City responding to all their circles. PD is out with an individual that apparently hit his head on a rock and was requesting an ambulance. It's all their circle. PD is out with the subject.
1: Medic 3 copy. Thank you.
2: City 119.
3: 119,
2: guys.
3: You can just make an incident for eluding brakes. B Glacier, Carl Rashes Boulevard. Brakes. I got an electric motorcycle doing a wheelie about 25 miles an hour down the bike path. Tried to stop him and he took off. Refused to stop. Lights and siren. Back in service.
2: Four.
3: Yeah, for his, he went onto the trail that goes from Carl Rashes to Brotherhood Bridge parking lot. No idea where he's at in the woods now.
2: 10-4.

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1: Go ahead.
0: I'm sorry, I've been trying to get to you, but I'm having some technical problems. Can you copy me now?
1: Central, go to 2 Medical. We're both clear from here.
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0: That Hummingbird Lane call from the other day, Adam Jones, he apparently is 1055, just ran his vehicle into a ditch on Montana Creek Road and is walking away.
1: Volume closed. Adam Jones, and where's he at?
0: He just ran his car into a ditch on Montana Creek Road, according to the roommate, and is walking away from it.
1: City 228, copy. 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
0: That's correct.

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1: On Loop Road, right.
0: My caller says that the vehicle is just past the community gardens on the right-hand side. It's pretty deep down on the ditch, and you could pass it. But that Adam was walking towards the mental health campground. He's been camping at Space 34. He said that he didn't see him driving to the ditch, but a friend did, and that he did the alcohol on Adam.
1: Copy.

0: Go ahead.
1: 3 is back in service, and we will be taking the Airlift Northwest transport.
0: Chippa, we have not received a call for that yet.
1: Copy, I just told them that they called you guys, but if you could just donate out a CAD for us for Airlift to GIS.

0: City, 119 to 28 Marion.
1: 10-4.
0: City, 119, is there a witness to him driving?
1: I'm sorry, did you say was there a witness?
0: Yeah, I just know if we're speculating or if somebody actually saw him drive into the ditch.
1: The caller's friend saw the guy drive into the ditch.
0: Perfect, thanks.

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0: Okay. 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
0: I will look for the map.
1: No more thanks.
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0: You go in to the left, and then it's almost all the way around on the other side.
1: Come on, thank you.

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1: I think we do, but give us a second to look and we'll let you know.

0: 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That's the vehicle.
1: Copy, you're out with 1 by the vehicle.
0: Out with Evan Strong.
1: Copy, you're out with Adam.
2: Right.
1: 119, go ahead.
2: I copy. I'm en route to the street.
1: 10-4.

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0: John's requesting an ambulance. Left hand, he's got some deep cuts and probably requires some stitches. That was a controlled bleeding, it's not pouring out or anything.
2: Control, medic 3.
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0: I think all the tires are intact. We have the key fob. But it's probably like
2: control medic 1.
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0: Go ahead.
1: Bleacher Avenue near 12th Street, headed toward the Willoughby. A female in a red Toyota Camry drove by my collar and yelled, "I'm drunk," then swerved over the yellow line, so he thinks she's probably DUI. Near Bleacher Avenue, 12th, headed toward Willoughby.
0: 10-4, en route from the Douglas Bridge.
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0: 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City 214.
1: Go ahead.
0: Did the caller see what the driver looked like?
1: He said it looked like a white female.
0: 10-4, 10-27.
1: Go ahead.
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0: 19, disturbance at 4311 Riverside Drive, Montana Beach is there. Has already broke into the house once and is now outside, apparently in a car and intoxicated.
1: So somebody's trying to break into the house?
0: I didn't hear you, but she's at the house and is intoxicated. She's already broken in once and left, but now she's back.
1: Two, one, three copies.

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1: I'm not clear here in Mud House, 30 seconds.

0: City 213, en route.
1: 10-4. The page was last seen leaving the Riverside Drive address in a red Ford Explorer, which is just him or Earl going towards Duck Creek.
0: Ten-four, ten-nine, direction of travel.
1: Like on Riverside towards Duck Creek, so I guess that's probably south.
0: Copy, south on Riverside towards Duck Creek.

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0: So you want to test me with Berg, QINS?
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1: That's what Laura said, that Montana went into the house uninvited, chased her around, broke a mirror, and, yeah.
0: Now, but where does she live? Usually she's with her father on Kanata.
1: 119, I think she lives at 4489 Kanata Street. 4487 Kanata Street.
0: Yep.
1: I'm not able to find a red 44 registered to Tim Earl, though.

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0: Do we get a plate?
1: I cannot locate the red quarter score registered to Tim Earl, which is the information I have.
0: Copy. I'm trying to catch up on back loop. There's a red SUV that came off of the Red Needle.
1: Copy.
0: Steady 214.
1: 214, go ahead.
0: En route to JPD, mileage is 70, and her guardian has been notified.
1: 10-4, do we have a name for the guardian?
0: Irene Tupo.
1: Okay.
0: 31, team 1036.
1: Go ahead.
0: Back loop at Chelsea, golf picture of whiskey, 239.

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1: Do you want me there or the Riverside address? This is not the one. Temple City 213. You can show me on scene, Riverside.

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1: Go ahead.
0: Not the one. He's familiar with her, but she was not in the car, and he said he was not with her.

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1: Go ahead.
0: They're saying that Aroy DeMaga was driving the Explorer.

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1: Good.
0: He is clear and valid. 10-4.
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0: 214, go ahead.
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0: Goodbye.

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0: Lima, Kilo, Alpha, 619.
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1: Just another victim?
0: Just another.
1: Of course.
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0: 213C. I'm coming up negative on a search for Rachel Chipota. 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
1: Negative. 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
0: A little bit of static there. 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
1: Driving around town randomly.
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1: Are you still searching for the vehicle?
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0: or Gamayage's photo, OL photo, in, into fuel base.
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0: West.
1: Okay, well, I can put it into RMS, and I think that'll work.

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1: Yeah.
0: 119 myself at 4512 Wood Duck.
1: On the bird call or something different?
0: The bird call.
1: Do you remember?

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1: Go ahead.
0: Juliet, Tango Alpha 302.

0: Question for us, looks like conceptual white, 2007 Volvo, 2.8 Joyce, Utica, or Ryland Martin.
1: Definitely.

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0: Negative contact here, back and route to Kanata. City 214.
1: Go ahead.
0: She was released to her guardian's code 23.

0: 213 City.
1: Go ahead.
0: We haven't had any contact with that vehicle since December. What are you looking for with it?
1: Sorry, who is the RO and where is it supposed to live?
0: The registration address is 4456 Wood Duck, registered to a Kiera Reyes.
1: Does Gamayage have any history at that address?
2: Do you want to go try that first?
1: Yeah, I'm going to head over there.
2: Okay.

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1: Good.
0: The only thing I have at 4456 Wood Duck is a subpoena service. It doesn't list for who or anything like that, but that was back in 2024.
1: 10-4. We're going to try there before 10-4.
0: 10-4.

0: City 213.
1: Go ahead.
0: Sorry, what's the address for the escape?
1: Four four five six. Wood Duck.
0: Tipper, we're out there.

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1: Go ahead.
0: Golf, November X-ray, 564.
1: And far. On a white Chevy Cloud, Christopher Reyes, 4456 Wood Duck. But I think it's a Colorado.

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1: Go ahead.
0: Negative contact there, back en route to Kanata.
1: And more.

0: responding.
1: The concern about these medical units coming to the health and first lobby for 46-year-old male detoxing experiencing difficulty breathing. Have you first?
0: Thank you.
2: What was the numbers there again?
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0: 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I think I saw there's a phone number for Royden. Can we try calling and see if they'll come to the door?
1: That's

0: 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Do you guys need another?
1: Yeah, if you want to start drifting this way, can we figure out what we got?
0: Copy. City, I'm en route from Channel Drive.
2: 10-4.
1: City, to do it. I will head over there as well.

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1: Is he trying?
2: Do you want us to try Montana?

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1: Okay.
0: 322-213, we're okay. Forest City Disregard, I'll be back at the airport.

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1: Go ahead.
0: Roger, Juliet, Papa Mike, 561. Keep.
1: That is registered to Erica Lindsay of Schweitzer.
0: 10-4.

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1: Medic 3, go ahead.
0: Medic 3 is arriving on scene.
1: Copy, Medic 3.

119 City. I got a hold of Montana's dad, Tim. He's not there. He's at a friend's house. He's going to give Montana and Roy a call and ask them to come outside. He said that his daughter, Judith, normally drives the Red Escape, but she doesn't have a license, so her boyfriend, Roy, has been driving it.

0: 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Oh, yeah, that's...
1: Yeah,
0: 236, same.

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0: has arrived at the area.

0: Norman Aquinas responding.
1: Control copies Medic One responding to Telephone Hill Park for a female who the caller says was lying near a bench. He thinks she's intoxicated and was having a hard time waking her up, but Cares was not transporting, so call. 213, go ahead.
0: Medic One copies.
1: Activity. 10-4, do you still need to be on this bird call then?
2: No, sorry, 23.

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1: Break. 236, we only know the male is Chef Nico. 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
0: 24-5690 Glacier Highway, apartment number 3, for a disturbance. The neighbor's banging on the walls, running up and down the hallway. The caller describes it that he's throwing something or possibly himself around. It is secured access to get to the apartment doors. The caller will let you into the main building.
1: And in right.
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0: today, how are you?
1: Ben?
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0: Yeah, boy. Can you call dispatch?

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The caller's husband is out with them and will flag you down. It's the back side of Mountain View Senior Center.

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1: 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He is now coming out of it. It's Channel 2 Apartments, Bravo 4, standard response.
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0: I realize I never called on scene, but we are now, Medic 1 is now transporting the patient, and range 11 is in service.
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one, bud.

0: 238. Assault prior. It occurred on the Safeway property, but the complainant is currently at Glory Hall and would like to speak with an officer. She's in the common room, right? She wants to press charges against Lorinda Orendorf, who's also at Glory Hall but not currently causing a problem. She apparently pushed the complainant down yesterday at Safeway over an argument of ownership of a water bottle. It'll be at Glory Hall.
1: 238, copy. I'll be en route to the Glory Hall.
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0: 1257. One, two, five, six. Janae 31856. 125 at Twin Lakes Park for a welfare check on a female with no shoes who was in the grassy area next to the parking lot. She was chasing a white van that has now left the area and is now sitting in the parking lot. I think complainant said she's crying. I might have misremembered that part. Twin Lakes parking lot.
1: 10-4.
2: 125, I'm on Capitol Ave. I can take that.
1: 10-4, thank you, 185. City copy.

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0: Correction on descriptors. 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

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Code 8.

0: Quanto fa?
1: Speaking
0: inbound Norway Point, traffic hazard, single report of a pedestrian jogging outbound on the inbound lane by Norway Point.
1: Airport, en route. It took me more than 2 seconds to answer the radio because I got to go across to the big one. I have to get background squelch.
0: It wasn't until not waiting, it was deciding a better choice because you were busy.

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1: Go ahead.
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0: 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It's a single vehicle versus a telephone pole. 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
1: Lubick cards off. Go ahead.
0: 10-22. Have a traffic complaint. You can inbound DRH. I will just go 12 assistance and place in the area.
1: Good morning.

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1: One, two, five, good.
0: Foodland trespass staff says there are people sleeping in the cafe and management told staff to call to have them kicked out. They do not know if they want to serve a trespass letter. We're awaiting that portion of the phone call. Foodland.
1: 10-4.

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1: 238, go on.
0: Egan outbound across from Scenic Viewpoint. Litter, a gold pickup pulled over and its occupant throwing contents onto the ground. Egan outbound across from Scenic Viewpoint.
1: Four, I'll be en route from Loop.

0: City 126.
1: Okay.
0: I just drove past that area, Egan outbound, seeing a blue point. Clear for a plate.
1: Go ahead.
0: This is Alaska, Lima Papa Alpha 199 on a Tacoma.
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0: 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That's registered to Destiny Star. She was the one out North Douglas yesterday.
1: 10-4, I'm en route. City 126. I couldn't see any active throwing, but it looks like they have a large load in the back of the truck, and some of it was on the, kind of going into the ditch area.

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0: 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On the side of the Baranoff, just so we don't get too crowded until I get some more information.
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0: 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It's a 5-story apartment building. We do have audible alarms going. No signs of smoke and fire, and no one is evacuating. Engine 11 is going to be Channel View Command, and I'll be in the investigative mode to see what's going on.

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1: Go ahead.
0: So it's smelling like it was set off by some incense, but we're still doing an investigation just to double check.
1: Okay.

0: Medic 1 is on command.
1: Go ahead for Medic 1.
0: You guys can go back in service. We're just working on getting the elevators restarted.

Michael from Channel View Command. So we did an entire walkthrough. There is no fire. The third floor elevator detector was activated. We're just trying to figure out why. But I was able to reset the alarm, so we're still investigating. But

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1: 238, go ahead.
0: Just got another call that said said Destiny is lying down. She used the word lying down on Egan. A previous caller said she was lying on her truck, just so you're aware, in case that's happening.
1: Ten four. I will head that direction.

0: comes from Charlie Command.
1: Charlie Command.
0: So we confirm that there is no fire here. We were able to reset the alarm system back to normal mode and have the elevator in the working mode as well. We're going to write it off to someone either burning incense or smoking. It's turned over back to building maintenance. You can show Engine 11 Backup Service and Command is terminated.

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185 City. 804 4th Street, Douglas, for a trespass. Complaint, it says a male came in, was opening doors within the business that she felt were disrespectful for him to open. She asked him to leave. She tried to close the door, and he tried to hold the door open. He is now outside the business, and she would like him removed from the premises. 804 4th Street, Douglas. She referred to it as the Douglas Thrift Store.

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1: Well, we have two of them in local records, one born in 94 and one in 72.

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0: 9253 G Street for suspicious activity. The residence is marked for sale. Complainant is a neighbor and saw a male looking around the property and looking in bags outside. She confronted him and told him to leave. He claimed to have been talking to the owner, Brink. Continuing, she believes that to not be the case and was concerned that he was up to no good. Described as 40-year-old IMA, 6 feet, heavy-set male, black hair, baseball cap, bright yellow jacket with black writing and a black backpack. He was walking away as we hung up just a moment ago. 9253 G Street.
1: 10-4, I'll head that way.
2: Go ahead. Are you
1: going to
2: want another on that one?
1: I think I'll be okay.
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1: 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Sorry, just wanted to catch it as quick as I could. It's going to start as a 1021 detail. It's restarting extortion.
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0: 1046, you can outbound left-hand turn to loop, right? A passerby states there's a large black truck blocking traffic, and the passerby believes the occupant needs help. Egan outbound, left turn lane to loop.
1: City 169, I can take that from Riverside Division.
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0: Affirm. She's back on Egan, outbound at Fred Meyer, on the ground, clutching something on the ground, and has a large back wiggler.
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0: 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Said she was walking to Subway. Was warned that if she's back on Egan, she'll be sighted.
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0: Traffic hazard at the T intersection of Montana Creek Road and Skeeter's Cabin. A report of a bunch of large rocks in the road. Could you check on that and see if we need to call somebody else?
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0: 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Single report of a male sitting in the parking lot screaming obscenities at the air. Described as an IMA, black hat, black hoodie. Subway parking lot.
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0: Have we had any further updates or reports of this?
1: Negative.
0: Copy, it's going to be code 16. I've driven the area and can't find anybody matching the description.
1: Or just in case it helps, he did say he was sitting in the parking lot on the mall side of Subway.
0: 10-4, I drove around the Nugget Mall and the bank and don't see anybody.
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0: At Subway for a trespass, staff says a female is in an employee's red four-door sedan. The employee was going to give her a ride home, and then she, quote, started acting crazy, talking about how she wants to get high. When it says staff has asked her to leave, the manager slash owner is not on site. They've been asked to have the owner call us to find out what they would like from us. Subway.
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2: 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If you can hear me, that's great. I can't hear you, so that shows there's a problem.

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3: 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Prior response to a silver Toyota pickup in front of housing first for a 53-year-old female. 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
0: Star left the left the location with an unknown male in a van. 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I'll be 10-8.
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0: 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Is there any reason that that is not okay?
1: Star drove away from subway?
0: Complainant from subway is back on the phone saying the lady just came back and drove away.
1: Yeah, it'd likely be DWI. I'll head that way.
0: Or, sorry, I wasn't aware of a DWI.

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0: 10-4.
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1: FYI, CCFR is en route.
2: Fire is en route.
1: Street for a fire. There was a fire on the fire. The fugitive is out.
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1: Yeah. Are you going to be available for the structure fire, or do I need to send an alarm?
0: Send it out.
1: Copy, responding now. And it's responding, this will be the possible structure fire at 4465 Jewett Street. The dryer was on fire. They believe they've gotten it out with a fire extinguisher, and they've gotten everybody out of the house. 4465 Jewett Street.
2: 31 copy, 4465 Jewett Street for possible structure fire. Control fire 5.
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4: 238-167.
5: 238, go ahead.
4: I just came off the overpass there. I tried to turn around on her. It looks like she went outbound towards Fred Meyer.
5: 10-4, I'm at McNugget.
0: One 6-9-2.
4: Go ahead.
0: I didn't hear if this was already broadcast on police, but we're taking a structure fire at 4465 Jewett Street. There was a dryer on fire. They could have gotten it out, but we're sending everybody. They are out of the house now.
1: Truck 12 is responding.
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4: 12, we're
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4: Negative. Wait, why did you come back me up?
5: 10-4, I'm en route.
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4: 238 is en route from McNugget.
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6: Nothing showing. Hey, people are evacuating.
0: We're
6: going to establish water pipe. Full break up until told otherwise. For fire control and primary search, there's no 360 done. I'm going to be in the offensive strategy, and command will be dual command.
0: 238, go ahead.
1: Then.
0: I hear you. Go ahead.

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1: Go ahead.
0: I'm not sure what's going on with my portable. It's not transmitting, but she's running on Glacier outbound near 7 Mile.
1: Copy, she's running on Glacier outbound near 7 Mile.
2: 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I'll head down Glacier.
3: Joe, command, go ahead.
4: Give me a follow up of one of the two-story split dwelling. The washer is the second floor. Resident says that he extinguished it prior to our arrival with a fire extinguisher. There's currently no smoke. There's no flames that we can tell. A 360 has been completed. Utilities are controlled. I'm going to continue everyone in priority.
3: Copy, two-story split dwelling washer on second floor. Caller says she put it out before arrival. 360 complete, continuing everyone priority.

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1: 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The attorney has arrived at the hospital.
2: 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City 238. 238, go ahead. City 169. 169, go ahead.
3: 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We have STAR code 1 for DUI at this time.
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0: Not laying in. I think a stick and a water can are wanted at this time. All incoming units other than 31 can downgrade.
1: Sir, I copy. Not laying in. Gonna go in at the water can. Look for further.
2: City 238.
1: 238, go ahead.
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1: 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Can you hear me?

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1: Command, medical one bubble one.

0: 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We will cancel the forward leg.
1: That's affirmative. Thank you.

0: Charlie Delta Phantom.
1: Command, go ahead.
0: Command copies the seizure at the tram. Has Medic 3 cleared the hospital yet?
1: Negative.
0: Command copies. Is it still an active seizure?
1: It is still an active seizure for about a minute and a half, 2 minutes now.
0: Command copies. I'm going to break Medic 1 loose. They're going to take that call. Command from truck 12. Truck 12. Truck 12, level 1. Copies, I'm going to have you stage to your best advantage and report the staging. Truck 12, copies.
2: Copies
0: that there is no extension at this time and that you are exiting the structure.

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1: Copy Med 1 and well. Standard response to near the bottom of the tram between there and Tracy's next to the Welcome to Judith sign for a 68-year-old man with a resolved seizure. He's now postictal.
2: Looks like the note says he's vomiting. Is that still accurate?
1: It was at the time. That was when he was first coming out of the seizure. He is now regaining consciousness and starting to breathe pretty normally.
2: Everyone copies. Are you still on the phone with the caller?
1: Affirmative.
2: Do you know how far we are? Will you let us know if anything changes?

0: 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I'm going to put truck 12, engine 11 in service.
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0: 125 for me. Possible DWI. It's on Troy Avenue. The complaint is telling me it's 229 Troy Avenue. That's not a good address. So it's going to be in that general area of Troy Avenue, I guess, right? The vehicle's a red cruise, and the plate is Lima Mike Tango 500. He said he almost wrecked in a roundabout and almost hit two or three cars. The complainant has dash cam. The complainant approached the subject and was starting to get verbal with him, right? The complainant is disconnected now. He did say that the house number on the house says 229 and it says family shoe repair on the outside of the house.
1: En route.

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0: Highland Drive. But the other side of this property is on Troy Avenue, so it's likely behind that address.
1: Luckily, I'm familiar with that address, if this one has the shoes on it.
0: No, it's not.

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1: And it's on Highland.

0: 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The vehicle is unoccupied. Could you please repeat description of driver?
1: We don't have a driver description.
0: 10-4.
2: My caller did state that he was going to remain on scene.
0: There is nobody here.

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0: We are code 16 with a complainant and the suspect, both units in service.
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0: one.
1: Med one, Jack.
0: One on scene. Medic one will be tram command.
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0: Welfare check, 1821 Mark Allen Street. Time lapse now, about an hour. The complainant requests a welfare check on a 4-year-old at this residence because while he was on FaceTime, the 4-year-old got a hold of a marijuana gummy bear, right? Started eating it. It was taken away from him, but the caller did notice a change in the 4-year-old after eating the gummy bear. The mother is on scene and is Casey Knorr, 1821 Mark Allen.
1: 10-4.

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0: 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The Aviator Hotel, formerly extended stay for a trespass, Charles Fawcett in the lobby of the hotel, telling staff he's there to inspect their rooms and refusing to leave. Aviator Hotel.
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1: Sounds like Charles has left to the area of the Greenbelt break. However, he's continually returning, so they asked if I would try and serve the trespass letter in the Greenbelt. 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
0: Are you good or do you need me?
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0: That's four.

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1: 235, go ahead.
0: I have another trespass. It's space unlimited. It's 5750 Glacier Highway. It'll be behind Building C, Charlie. There are two people passed out there. Complainants requesting assistance and having them leave. He's also concerned for their welfare. It's behind Space Unlimited, Building C, Charlie.
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0: 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I don't see anybody taking pictures. I'll be code 9 and 16.

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